и сюрпризы. Мы Радио Турист. 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I stand firm for our soil. Little rock and falls and they juicy, so juicy. Trust me, up is stitchy. Hell is round the corner where I shelter. It's something a schism. 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If you believe or deceive, common sense as shouldn't receive. Let me take you down the corridors of my life.

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Passing the ignorance ensures the struggle for my family. We're hungry, beware of our appetite. Distant drums ringing news of a kill tonight. The kill which I share with my passengers. We take our fill, take our fill, take our fill. 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

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The constant struggle ensures my insanity. 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We're hungry, beware of our appetite. Distant drums ringing news of a kill tonight. The kill which I share with my

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So I listen, he's a calm kind. As I grow, I grow collect.

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